This is for my brothers and sisters. In 1991, we started a revolution. In 1997, we're still here. How much can you take?

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life is too short. 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
1: I am proud to come to this city.

continent of Europe in a peaceful and hopeful globe. Today, in the world of freedom,

Beauty we simply cannot get in nature. Beauty superior to nature. Beauty that can only be

Hey, DJ! You gotta pump it up. You gotta feel it right now. There's no turning back, y'all. There's no turning back. 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